Music in the air can be heard wherever you go. Every breeze through a tree can conceivably be a song you know. Music in the air can be heard all over the town. Every tweet of a bird has an often unheard melodic sound. Old Mother Nature wrote a symphony tune that she plays in a number of ways, and the whole world is a wonderful place that makes you so delighted to face that music in the air. It relieves your worry and care. You will never

communities are bound by words, by listening, by lending an ear, a shoulder, an hour.

love. It's to listen, it's to know, it's to love. To listen is to know, and to know is to love.